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1: 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And then there's this pickup truck, a huge one. So he hits the gas and guns it. And comes inches from hitting me. The tire screeched. And I yell, WTF! And look at the guy, and he's huge. And thankfully, he was reasonable because I think he would have beat me up.
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4: Yeah.
2: Woo! Okay, win.

0: they win.
1: Oh, damn. Our co-host Nicasio had to break a promise to his son.
2: I did, and I felt bad.
1: Little four-year-old Nicasio Jr.? Or he's the third,
2: he's
1: no?
2: He's the third, yeah. With three marks on the end of his name.
1: Oh, that's how they do it.
2: Yeah.
1: So what happened?
2: So he's been...
1: okay.
0: Choking?
1: Let me clear my throat.
2: So we got this new Fire Stick, and it has all the new movies on there. Pretty much the movies that are in theaters. And... he's been wanting to watch it on there, and I told him, I said,
1: watch
2: nah,
1: what?
2: The new Spider-Man. And I told him, I was like, nah, let's not watch it on there. I was like, I'm going to take you to the movies. We're going to do the whole thing. I was like, we're going to get you, like, you know, the little, you know, the merch, the Spider-Man merch that they have
1: popcorn
2: there.
1: Popcorn bucket.
2: All that stuff.
0: How much are those?
2: And so I looked it up, and I'm like, oh, my God. I'm like, this movie, I was like, us three tickets plus a popcorn bucket. I'm like, oh, it was coming out to, like, $70. And so I was like, I'll tell you what, son. We'll go to Walmart. We'll get like the pump or the Spider-Man buckets that they have there that they're promoting. I was like, and it's much cheaper. It's probably like $25 cheaper. I was like, we'll grab that and then we'll get some popcorn from the grocery store. So I went and we got the popcorn. Then I tried to go find the buckets. They didn't have the buckets. So I was like,
1: this story's long.
2: I'm trying to paint the picture.
0: Whoa. It's longer than Spider-Man 3, bro.
1: What happened?
2: It's not longer.
1: Did you tell him you're taking him?
2: It's not longer than your DraftKings. I told him that day, but he was okay because I had other scenarios. And so I was like, okay, cool. They didn't have the bucket. They didn't have the stickers because I was going to get the stickers and put it on a red cup and then put the popcorn in there. They didn't have the stickers available. I couldn't find the stickers anywhere.
0: Okay.
2: So we went home. We finally found a bucket. We went home and we put the movie on.
1: Did
2: and
1: you go home, though?
2: Well, hold on. I went home. We put the movie again. On and the guy got up holding the camera for the movie. And it was...
1: so it was like a recording.
2: It was terrible. I was like, this is terrible. And I look at him. He's like, no, Dad, it's cool. It's fine. I like it. I like it. And I was like, I just felt bad because he didn't know any better. And I was just being cheap, and I should have took him.
1: Damn.
0: Yeah, you should have.
1: There you go.
0: Jesus Christ.
2: The guy, and the guy sat back down.
1: It's crazy, guys. Guys, he took so long that honestly, I think radio's finally done. Like, yeah. here's the last song.
0: I just applied at Costco.
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1: Okay, when?
0: Think about this for a second. When was the last time you had to break a promise to your kid? Like, what was the reason, right?
2: So, we originally were going to go to Disneyland, but I had got called in to work, so I had to tell them I couldn't take them after all.
1: Damn, Disneyland's like the worst promise to break.
3: Oh, my God.
0: Yeah.
2: I know.
3: I mean, you could at least take them to the Disney store.
2: If we had one close by, I would.
1: Oh, my God.
4: What did the kids say? Like, what was their reaction when he told them?
2: It was tears. It was, Mom, are you serious?
0: How long ago was
3: That's
0: this?
3: Sad.
2: This was maybe like 6 months ago. So it's about time that, you know, these Legoland tickets are going to be good to take them.
0: Yeah, I feel you.
3: I mean, Legoland's cool, but it's not Disney.
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1: So there's an entrepreneur claiming that women are looking for a sponsor and not a provider. I want to listen and then we can discuss.
2: Shout out.
3: Most women today don't want a provider. They want a sponsor. Because if your expectation is that a man makes your entire life easier, my question is, what about his life gets easier because he chose you? Oh, but I'm his piece. Are you? Because I hear that one all the time. Not arguing with a man every day isn't a service. Being pleasant to be around isn't payment for the mortgage. And being pretty isn't your half of the partnership. Somewhere along the way, we decided we wanted all the benefits of a traditional man while any traditional expectations of women became offensive. What are you providing? What becomes easier because you're in his life? His life should probably improve because you're in it too. Otherwise, you're not describing a partnership. You're describing a sponsorship.
4: I feel like relationships should be like two puzzle pieces, right? You fit together, then great. You don't fit together, you break up and you move on. Like, but there should be love. There shouldn't be so transactional as like, I bring this, you bring this. What are you going to do for me? What am I going to do for you?
1: Right.
4: You love each other. You work out well. You have generally the same values. Roll with it.
2: I feel like if you're looking for someone to be with for the rest of your life, yeah, like you want a partner. You don't want a sponsor. But if you're just outside and you're just trying to, you know, meet a and maybe you want a trick on a
1: What's he talking about?
4: What does that
1: about?
4: Mean, sugar free?
1: Okay, coming up next. I don't know how to transition out of that. Dude, I was with a homie Gonzo, and he told a joke over the week. At the end of the Carlos Mencia shows, we always go up and just tell jokey jokes, like jokes that are
4: like
1: in
4: one-liners.
1: The ether. I have one. I'm gonna share it with you that he shared it with us.
4: Oh God!
1: What do you call a Mexican robot that's taking everyone's jobs?
4: I don't know.
2: White people.
0: AI.
1: Dude.
4: What does that have to do with this?
1: Listen, there's an ex-AI researcher that says AI can end human life within a decade.
4: Oh, I saw this headline.
1: This is like a big story. It's everywhere. We'll talk about it.

0: and brown eyes.
1: K-Win. There's an ex-AI researcher that says AI could end all human life within a decade. This story has been going stupid viral. Everyone's been talking about it. Think about that. Within 10 years, AI could just take us out.
2: Yeah, it's been a good run.
1: So this is all according to researcher Jacob Coxon. And he said, the people building AI earnestly believe that it could kill us all by the end of the decade. No other human activity poses this level of danger. AI is advancing towards superhuman capabilities with the potential to dramatically transform industries, gain real-world power, and pose serious risks. Why can't I say risks?
3: Risks
1: if left unchecked.
2: Well, okay, check it now. You can't put the toothpaste back in the tube. This is what's so annoying is that we knew this was coming, right? When AI was first coming out, we're always like, what if it takes over humankind? And remember, we all saw Terminator. And how that turned out, I feel like that was a warning for everybody because then the machines came and they killed everybody and there's a big war.
1: For the people that aren't 50, give another example.
2: I Am Robot or I Robot, right?
1: Kind of old.
3: It's funny that you say that, Matt, because the last slide on when Tina was reading, it was I Robot.
4: Oh, I didn't see that one.
3: Like, I feel like AI can't replace people's hearts and people's feelings, you know what I'm saying? Like, you can't replace that. So as a DJ, you can't replace that on the dance floor. You can't. Because I know what you're feeling and I know what to play.
2: But what if, like, AI...
1: You don't know to stop scratching. They hate that.
2: Yeah, they do hate that. Play the same intro four times.
1: Hey, it was all a dream.
0: Guys,
1: it was all a dream.
0: I'm going to juggle real quick. Check this out. I can juggle the record.
3: Wait.
2: You know what? Bring on AI.
1: Dude, is this disrespectful to your partner or not? At one of our shows over the weekend, this couple came up to me, Carlos Mencia, and... The interaction, it just threw me off a little bit. If I was her husband, what this wife said to Carlos, I would have been offended.
3: Oh, wow.
1: And I think he was. I'll share it with you next.
0: Tino Kachina.

0: Dude, I want to send a huge shout out to everyone that came out to Laugh Out Loud Comedy Club in San Antonio, Texas over the weekend, man. We had a great time. Sold out shows every night, Friday, Saturday. It was just stupid.
1: Nice.
0: We had such a good time. Carlos Mencia, obviously headlining. I'm on the road with him for the whole Keep Me Out of Jail tour.
2: And at least he's being honest.
0: We're having fun. This couple came up at the meet and greet, and at the end of the show, like, basically, we've all got our roles. Like, so the two openers, myself and Kaylin. Kaylin handles the merch. When people come up, I'll greet them. I'll take their pictures if they need it. And Carlos, obviously, the star, he takes the pic.
2: Yeah.
0: And so this couple comes up, and this wife is like, hey, this is my husband. He didn't really want to take this picture, but I made him come take it. And he's just standing there like, okay, like, why'd you say that? Like, you can just see it feels awkward. And then Carlos is like, oh, it's all good. And she goes, yeah, I think he's just jealous because you have a better ass than him.
2: Oh my God.
0: And then he looks at her and goes, really? And then Carlos goes, oh, man, she's just messing around, man. She goes, no, I'm just saying. Like, I mean, if you have a nice ass, you have a nice ass, babe. Don't be mad that Carlos has a better ass than you. And he almost looks defeated. Like, why are you doing this to me right now in public?
2: Well,
0: like,
2: okay, shaming you were me. There. Who had the better ass?
0: I didn't look.
2: Oh, okay.
0: I just feel like.
1: Oh, now you're not looking.
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0: Sex is one of the most important things in a relationship. I feel like that's why a lot of people cheat, because they don't get what they want. And okay. So they also don't want to leave the relationship, so they just go find the, you know, activity outside of it.
1: Yep.
0: We have a listener reaching out today by the name of Micah, and his girl apparently always wants sexy time with him, but he can't keep up.
2: Oh, gosh.
0: He sent a DM. 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
2: All right, Micah reached out because he cannot keep up with his girl's sexual appetite.
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2: It's Tino Cochino Radio. It's listener therapy. You can always reach out too, man. If you got a situation, shoot me a DM on IG. It's at Tino Cochino. We'll share it with you, and then we'll talk about it amongst ourselves and then talk to you and just, again, try and point whoever needs the help in the right direction with whatever they're going through. So today, Micah, looking for some advice. Let's try to help out. Serena, read the DM, please.
4: Lately, my girlfriend has been going to the gym and taking supplements and just getting in the best shape of her life. I think it's great and I'm supporting her. Problem is, her sex drive has completely turned 180 degrees and now she's always turned on and always wants to make love. I'm not on her level and sometimes it makes me uncomfortable. What should I do? I just don't want to turn her down and she tries to get her fix elsewhere.
2: Well, then you gotta talk to her. Why does no one want to talk to their partner?
4: Exactly. I feel like that's why there's so many issues. Like, just have the conversation.
3: And say what?
2: Exactly what he told us.
4: Yes.
2: He's like, look, you're working out like crazy right now, and that's awesome. I'm happy for you, but man, you want sex so much, I can't keep up. Like how much? All he needs to do is say how much you gonna be cool with. Like, they need to,
3: Just give me a number.
4: But like, also, what I thought was interesting, he said that he's uncomfortable. So I'm like, are you uncomfortable because of your body too? Like, what is it, like a multiple thing?
2: That's the tough thing about being in a relationship and one person is working out and the other one isn't, because it's like if the other one doesn't want to work out like that, you can't force them to do it. But right. Also, you can't be mad. If things start to switch up, like if her sex drive is higher now and his isn't, you can't force it on him. I know that sounds crazy.
3: Maybe that's just not his sex partner. Like, doesn't mean he can't get it elsewhere.
2: Well, yes, that's what relationships.
1: So have a life partner than a sex partner?
3: Exactly, that's the thing.
4: No, just find a different person then. If you're going to go cheat, then just go be with someone else.
3: But he can't give her that. So what is she supposed to do?
2: I'm convinced that Nicasio just loves misery, but not in his life. Nicasio goes, because Nicasio does nothing that he talks about. Like, right. He pushes everyone in a different direction and he stirs the pot for everybody. And then for him personally, he goes home and he has this little peaceful bubble and doesn't let anything happen. But for everyone else, he pushes them in a different direction so he can sit back and watch.
4: No, it's like reality TV.
3: I just see everyone struggling and they just need to get it together.
1: And you love it.
2: No, you're not God! Let's talk to Natalie. She's on the line. She'll give some advice. I mean, what would she do, or how many times does she feel sex is normal in a relationship monthly? We'll talk all about it next.
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1: All right, Micah reached out because he cannot keep up with his girl's sexual cravings. Oh, I guess she's been going to the gym and she's been getting in really good shape. But the thing is, her sex drive is kind of amped up a bit. Ooh. And he's being honest. He's like, look, I can't keep up, man. And I don't want to just keep turning her down and, you know, push her to, like, go hook up with somebody else. But at the same time, Jesus. Natalie, what's it sound like to you?
2: Well, I think that he should for sure get on her level. Clearly, she's working on herself and she's feeling good. So if he's not giving her what she needs, she's definitely just going to go somewhere else for it, you know?
3: Oh, my God. That's terrible.
1: Honesty. That hurts to hear.
2: No, yeah.
3: Yeah, it does.
4: Coming up next.
1: All right, so what celebrity gossip are we talking about in Tea Time today?
5: Tyler Perry says he's ready to slow down and disappear.
1: I don't believe that. He was just walking through that Jennifer Hudson spirit tunnel going crazy. We'll talk all about it next.
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5: 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And then there's this pickup truck, a huge one. So he hits the gas and guns it. And comes inches from hitting me, the tires screeched. And I yell, WTF! And look at the guy, and he's huge. And thankfully, he was reasonable because I think he would have beat me up.
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met him, he didn't speak any English. 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I took 2 years of Spanish in my high school so that I could talk to him and get to know him. And then we had our first daughter. She's 18 now. And a lot of the things that he does, I would never. And a lot of the things that I do, he looks at me like I'm crazy. But I feel like that's the way that the things are supposed to go. You know, it's, you're supposed to be attracted to things that aren't you. Because you know what's coming with you, but you don't know what's coming.

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2: All right, so our co-host Serena just had to send a breakup text. 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
3: 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Tomorrow.
2: And she texts.
0: Wow.
2: But the text was not to her husband. The text was to her nail lady. 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And you know by now, man, it's all brought to you by DraftKings, baby. 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
0: Yeah. Woo!
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1: So apparently our co-host Serena had to send a breakup text to her nail technician.
2: Yes, I did. It was tough.
1: Why? What happened?
2: So I'm just trying to, we're trying to save some money right now. And my nails, it's very expensive. Like, they come out great. She's great, but they are very expensive. And so I decided, I'm like, okay, we're just going to take a little break. I'm going to be back. So I sent her a text message because it's been 7 years since I've been going to her. And at this point, I do kind of feel like we've become friends. Like, our kids go to the same school. They're in the same class.
1: You couldn't just, like, go get them done and be like, girl, I love doing this, but I got to step back a little bit. It is expensive out here.
0: I was just going to say.
2: Well, that's what kind of what the text message said.
1: But why not in person? You said it's been 7 years. Yeah, that's a long time. It's almost a decade.
0: That's crazy.
2: Well, I feel like most people don't even tell their...
3: Are you afraid of confrontation?
2: Ooh. No, I feel like most people don't even like give their nail technician or barber, whoever, like the text. I feel like they just
0: friends.
2: Stop.
0: But you're friends with her, right?
2: Because of this, yes. Don't try to flip this because I feel like you wouldn't send out a text. You
0: would for sure. But I don't become friends with people that give me services.
1: He's not even friends with me and Matt. Yeah,
3: he doesn't text us for anything.
2: That's true.
0: Don't mix emotion.
2: What? But yes, so... So I had to send out that text and I haven't talked to her since. And I feel like.
1: Did she respond?
2: Yeah. She said, oh my gosh, thank you so much for letting me know. Huh. So, I mean, I feel like it was sweet. And then she said she offered to take off like my hard gel on top of my nail. And then that's when I stopped responding because I went to somebody new.
3: Oh my God. So you're not trying to save money. You found a better option.
2: No. It's way cheaper.
0: I
2: still want to go eventually go back to her. Like, I'm telling you, this was just a break.
0: As a loyal person, I thought I did at least.
2: I am. But also, got to be loyal to my family and save some money.
0: Oh, wow.
3: Facts.
1: So listen, is Serena in the right or the wrong for texting her quote unquote friend? I mean, because you said you guys are close.
2: Yeah, well, we've become friends because...
3: You're the backtracking!
1: Exactly. So you're friends or not?
2: Yes, we are.
1: Okay, so is Serena in the right or the wrong for breaking up with her friend via text? We will talk to Itzel and get her thoughts next.
4: It's Gino Gugino Radio. Okay, Wins.

0: we're talking about the fact that our Tino Gochino radio co-host Serena, I guess, quote unquote, broke up with her nail technician via text. Now, here's the thing. Their kids go to the same school. They became friends low-key because Serena's been going to this woman for 7 years.
1: Yes,
0: crazy. Once you go, I mean, you know this. When you go to a salon or anything like that, it's the biggest gossip factory in the world.
2: Yeah.
0: And you sit there, you talk about your life and whatever. Everything that's going on is talked about in these salons. Mm-hmm. And so this woman knows so much about Serena. She's trying to save money, so she decided, you know what, I'm going to step away from this. But instead of telling her in person, she texts her. Mm. I can see it in your face that you low-key are disappointed in yourself.
1: Well, I'm just stressed because she listens to us.
3: Oh, my God.
0: This shows that you feel bad.
1: Yeah. No, of course I feel bad. Okay. But also, you got to save money.
0: Yeah, okay. So, Isel, you heard the situation. Do you think she should have done this in person or text?
4: Honestly, I feel like, yeah, I can be a little cold, but if I'm being real, like, it's still way better than her just ghosting her. Like, at least she's sending her a text and letting her know. Because I feel like most people nowadays could just, like, ghost someone.
1: And I feel like at this point, like, we become friends. Because it's been 7 years that I've been going to her. And our kids go to the same school, so we see each other at school events. So it's like, I can't just not go anymore. And she's like, oh, I haven't seen you in a while.
4: Yeah, she would definitely ask you. So at least you told her something.
3: But you don't think she's, like, a bad friend, though, for not, like, at least going to the shop and telling her, like, over a text message? Like, that's horrible.
4: I mean, it's always the best in person, for sure. But, I mean, she's going to see her in person anyway, so she'll probably still, like, have to talk to her about it either way.
1: Like, eventually, I plan on going back. It's just a break.
4: You know, at least he told her something.
2: I mean, isn't it cheaper just do the stick-on nails they sell at Walmart? That's
3: they look like them does. Anyways.
1: I think you meant that as a compliment, right?
0: Yes, Serena, sure. Tino Gochino Radio. All right, 2,000 husbands have been asked what they want in and out of the bedroom.
2: Oh wow.
0: Okay. I want to see if Serena's performing any of this. With her man next.
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0: out. It says, we asked over 2,000 husbands what they want more of in and out of the bedroom. And these are the top five answers. Ooh. Number one, they want to feel desired by their wife.
1: I mean, my husband, we try to communicate a lot. And that is something that he's told me.
2: I feel like they always got to be, like, they have to have two tequila shots. And then...
0: Number two, they want their wife to be specific about what brings her pleasure. They don't want assumptions or having to guess if she's enjoying it.
2: Yes, yes.
1: Well, yes. I think that your partner should know what you like.
0: Number three, they want her to initiate physical intimacy. They don't want to be the one always trying to hook up.
1: I do initiate it.
0: Oh, you're a unicorn.
1: So I feel like this isn't like, that one I don't think is an issue.
0: Number four, they want to feel appreciated and respected. I mean, that's everyone, I mean, right?
2: That's common sense.
0: That was dumb.
2: Even my son says that.
0: Number five, they want their wife to be flirtatious throughout the day. Specifically, it says a sexy text, a flirty note, a little booty grab. Any type of subtle message that says, I've been thinking about you goes a long way. Those small moments make husbands feel desired way before they even get into the bedroom.
1: I don't you better cap about that because, can I talk?
0: I know.
1: Gosh. But I could be better about that because I do think he texts me more throughout the day. And I think I just get so...
0: Don't tell me you leave your husband on red, Serena.
1: Like, I text back, but I do drive a lot, like, because I'm like, okay, after work, I have to go get the kids, and then I have to go get my son from school, and then I have to go do X, Y, and Z, so I feel like I'm in the truck, in the car a lot.
2: Oh, there ain't no booty grab.
0: Stop thinking about her grabbing her man's booty.
2: I know, I was impressed
1: by
2: this.
1: And why are you always putting me down like I'm a prude?
2: I'm not,
1: you always do that.
2: God,
1: you do, though.
2: No, I'm just saying.
1: It's actually pretty annoying, just because I'm not sexual with you.
0: God, I hope not.
2: You grab my booty sometimes.
0: What?
1: I do not.
0: That was Tino. I'm done. I have soft hands. I moisturize.
3: You have soft hands.
0: Listen, a lot of people are talking about this new Apple update, man. It just dropped. They're saying it's one of the best ever. We'll see. We'll talk about it next. They say that every time. And it's just like a new chip.

0: En garde!
1: U.S. Olympians do it, and so does your college-bound neighbor Jane. Fencing. It's fun for all ages and skill levels. Learn more at tryfencing.org.
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0: Apple iOS 27, baby. It is rolling out to everybody. If you don't have it yet, you should very soon. But there are 8, quote-unquote, insane new features that you need to see. Number one, it says the new reframe feature is crazy. It lets you change the angle and composition of a photo after you've already taken it.
1: How?
0: Now, it is pretty dope, man. Like, I'm looking at it right now. Let's say you take a still picture. You can move it. Like, if you've ever looked at a car on Carvana, how you can, like, do a 360, it's like that for the picture.
2: Oh, nice.
0: Move the angle. Okay. It's almost like a 3D shot.
2: How the hell do they do that?
0: I have no idea. AI. It's really cool. Number two, the iOS 27 cleanup feature. They're saying this is actually insane. You can remove people, objects, reflections of random distractions from photos and everything in seconds. I guess it's dialed in way more than what it has been, but it looks legit.
3: It's not good. Like it was. You see like a smear in the background.
0: No, that's how it is now.
3: Yeah,
4: I was gonna say good because it's not gonna be like those weird freaking flyers that everybody uses with the, you know, AI.
0: Yeah, that stuff is annoying. Number three, the extend wallpaper feature on iOS 27 works extremely well, and the results look it says insanely accurate.
3: Everything's insane.
0: There's a new liquid glass slider. I'm trying to see what this does. Like, I'm looking at it. I see a picture, and then you're just sliding a knob.
3: I don't know.
1: Nikasi, you know about that.
0: Liquid glass. I don't know what that is. We'll have to keep an eye out.
3: I think it's from Breaking Bad.
0: Siri has been completely rebuilt with a more conversational experience, better understanding of context, and the ability to...

0: perform actions across apps. Mm. Number six, iOS brings a new dynamic island UI for the timer. Okay, whatever. Number seven, they're starting to lose me now. The first one was kind of cool.
1: Yeah.
0: Seven says Apple introduces a new artist page on Apple Music. All this is low key, they copied Spotify. You know when you go to Spotify and it shows like a video of them moving and stuff?
1: Apple's doing that. Oh, I do
0: that.
1: Like that.
0: Yeah, me too. Cool. So Apple's doing that now. And number eight, it says finally, iOS 27 allows you to easily set the volume for each type of alert.
1: Oh, thank
0: directly
1: God.
0: Directly from settings.
2: Oh,
0: so
2: yeah.
0: Your call can be louder than alarms and notifications can be louder than this. And yeah, I think that's dope.
1: Yes.
3: That is nice. Gino Cucino
0: Radio. Does anyone in here really drink wine like that?
1: Yes.
3: No.
2: Matt does.
0: Yeah. Wine kills up to 99% of bacteria in the throat and mouth.
1: That's good, right?
0: Let's talk more about it next.
2: So why does his breath smell like shit, though?
4: Tino Cucino. 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
2: For all my wine drinkers out there, apparently wine kills up to 99% of bacteria in the throat and the mouth. Okay. It says red wine contains polyphenols. I don't know if that's how you need to say it. What is the word?
3: No, I think you're right. I don't know.
2: I'm not
3: a scientist.
4: It sounds like it.
2: It says, of course, powerful natural antiseptics that suppress bacterial growth. That's what what's in the wine.
3: But don't you need bacteria in your throat and gut and stuff? Good bacteria.
2: It says scientists have proven compounds in wine destroy biofilm on the teeth, the main cause of cavities and gum inflammation. Red wine in small doses protects the throat from streptococcus bacteria, which causes tonsillitis and pharyngitis.
3: Okay.
2: Or pharyngitis, probably.
3: Pharyngitis.
2: Now, so these words, bro. Like, I can never.
0: Now, so what are you doing on your off time to drink wine all the time?
3: I just like wine here and there. What do you mean on my off time?
0: Like, what are you trying to like?
3: So, like, my wife is big on pairing foods with certain alcohol. If we have, like, pizza or pasta with red sauce, that's when you drink red wine or red meat. But if we have chicken or we have, like, a white sauce pasta, you do white wine.
0: You know what?
3: And if you're eating chicken wings, it's beer. You know, that kind of stuff.
0: You know what's crazy? That there's just some families out there that just wish they had water. It's like they just want water for their food. Like, it's just...
3: Are you trying to shame me for drinking wine?
0: You live a blessed life, bro. And so, like, it's good to hear that.
5: And according to this, you have a clean mouth.
3: I guess. He said in small amounts, right?
2: Yeah.
3: Yeah, I don't do small amounts.
2: You know what's interesting about this? When we were having a conversation with Marlon Wayans, he was saying, too, even with cigars, that you're supposed to pair certain alcohols.
0: Oh, yeah.
2: I never do that.
3: Yeah. Yeah.
0: But you got to be a smoker if you're doing that.
2: I guess. Like my business partner, he has a cigar buddy that he loves hanging out with.
0: Yeah.
2: His name's Bill. Clinton, it was a joke. Old joke, sorry.
3: Oh, gotcha.
2: And
3: he's got the stains.
2: They like to drink Hibiki Old Fashions. It's a Japanese whiskey.
0: Oh, my God.
3: Japanese whiskey slaps. That stuff is good.
2: Japanese whiskey slaps.
3: Did I sound cool?
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1: Last week, last Friday, I stared death in the eyes.
2: And I won.
1: Yeah, I'm going to go out. I'm going to get some miles in, so I'm running. And then there's this pickup truck, a huge one. So he hits the gas and guns it. And comes inches from hitting me. The tires screeched. And I yell, WTF! And look at the guy, and he's huge. And thankfully, he was reasonable because I think he would have beat me up.
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0: All right, easiest game in the world. Yeah. Let's play it, man. It's called Are You Smarter Than Nicasio? If you've never played it before, it's so easy. All you got to do is pay attention. Nicasio is going to give you one question. He will even follow it up with three multiple choice answers. Mm-hmm. You pick the right one, you win. What's today's question?
2: What was candy corn originally called? Is it A, chicken feed, B, candy dandies, or C, dulce babies?
0: I believe we have Beth on the line. She seems excited. She got her man in the car. We're playing Are You Smarter Than Nicasio next on Tino Cochino Radio. On K-Win.

0: you smarter than Ocasio. Yeah. Beth thinks that she is. Let's play the game. How are you today, Beth?
1: Hi, I'm good. I'm waiting.
0: All right, Nicasio's going to give you this question. He's going to give you three multiple choice answers. Just pick the right one and we'll hook you up, okay?
1: Okay.
2: What was candy corn originally called? Is it A, chicken feed, B, candy dandies, or C, dulce babies?
1: Chicken feed.
0: That was it.
3: Yeah.
0: That was it.
1: All right.
0: Did you ever, like, eat candy corn? Did you like it?
1: Yes, I love it.
4: You're the only one I've ever met that loves candy corn.
0: I thought it was good, but it was just so sweet, I could only have so much.
1: Yeah, I love it. That's one of my favorite candies.
0: There we go. All right, let me pass you to Matt. He'll get your info really quick, and then we'll be all good, okay?
1: Okay, thank you.
0: I hate healthcare in America, and that's not like a diss to doctors or, you know, nurses or anything. You guys are doing what you're supposed to do, but now more hospitals are asking patients to pay up front before the care.
2: Oh, because they never get their money.
0: But it's so expensive.
5: So expensive.
0: It's free everywhere but here. We're going to talk about it next.
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0: Okay, win.

0: apparently a growing trend of hospitals that are now asking some patients to pay upfront before they can receive care. Mm-hmm. I thought that was illegal. I don't know. This says Community Health Network in Indiana specifically is asking patients to pay their estimated medical costs upfront before even getting the scheduled service. And it says, I guess the policy can apply when a patient has an expected out-of-pocket balance for a planned procedure or appointment. The policy does not mean patients must pay before receiving emergency care. The federal law generally requires hospital emergency departments to screen and stabilize patients regardless of their ability to pay.
1: I just looked that up.
0: And so that is the thing, right? But it's just like, so if you know that that's the rule, why are you trying to nickel and dime, man? Like,
2: they're trying to find suckers.
0: You figure the money out later if you can. But right now it's about my health and my well-being. See me. Check me in.
2: Yes, exactly.
3: But one thing, like, so my daughter, she had to have, this is already like a year ago, but she had to have like a small procedure on her ear. And it was like, it's considered a cosmetic. So I knew I had to pay for it. But I called in advance to see like, okay, like how much is it? That way, like I know like what to pay. So I paid everything up front and then I get there and they hit me with even more stuff. I'm like, why am I calling you to figure this out? And then I get here.
2: Yeah. Call and ask for the cash price, and it's usually cheaper than what they bill insurance. So you actually can sometimes get a good deal.
0: I know that everything's so expensive here, especially medications and everything. It's so expensive, but then everywhere else in the world, for the most part, healthcare is free.
4: Just don't work and get on government help. That's how you figure that out.
0: Oh, guys, Nicasio cracked the code.
2: There you go.
0: There you go. Guys, listen, if you have any questions about life, I'm going to be honest with you. Relationship, healthcare, finances, mental health.
4: Oh, mental health, a good one.
0: Hit up Nicasio.
2: He's a fitness influencer now.
4: Now I am.
0: Figured out life. It's crazy.
4: It's simple.
5: Coming up next.
0: All right, so what celebrity gossip are we talking about in Tea Time today?
3: Tyler Perry says he's ready to slow down and disappear.
0: I don't believe that. He was just walking through that Jennifer Hudson spirit tunnel going crazy. <right? laughs> We'll talk all about it next.
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0: down and disappear. Mm-hmm. What does that mean exactly? Are we talking retirement? It's tea time. It's Tino Gochino Radio. Serena's got it all.
1: So he just turned 57, and he revealed that at the beginning of next year, he plans to move to Puerto Rico with his 11-year-old son and pull back significantly from work. He says that he's getting older and that it made him realize that he just wants to spend more time with his son and actually take everything in after spending decades building his career.
2: I mean, I get it. How many times is he going to come out with, why did I get married again?
0: I know. I thought he already came out. I'm like, again? Why did you make this movie again?
3: Why did I get married for the fourth time?
1: Now that you're on that topic, he also added that marriage is completely off the table for him. Especially at his age.
0: Good for you, Tyler.
3: And his net worth, right?
0: Oh, my God. Yeah, that's such a bro. Guys, if you're in a happy relationship, I love that for you.
3: Is your divorce done yet?
0: Man, almost.
2: You got to call Tyler Perry.
0: Almost. Why'd you do it? Why did you get married again? That's what he's going to say. Tyler's on fire, though, man. Yeah, he's got, he was just on the Jennifer Hudson show. He's got the Why Did I Get Married Again?
2: Yeah,
0: on Netflix. He has there's another Netflix show he got too that I can't think of. I saw the trailer last night. It looks really good. I don't know. He's doing his thing. I've been trying to do my thing with the comedy stuff, and I've been doing it. I've been having fun. I'm about to announce my next tour for 2027. I can't wait for that. But I had a weekend in San Antonio. We performed for over 2,500 people. And
3: Phenomenal show.
0: I mean, it was great. But comedy will humble you, because last night I bombed in Phoenix, Arizona.
2: Really?
1: Oh, no. I'm sure it wasn't that bad.
0: We'll talk about it next.

0: Uncle Chino Radio. Okay, when?
1: All right, so this is Tino Uncle Chino. I've been on this comedy run. I'm having a blast, man. Last week was a great week in comedy for me. I was with Michael Yo in Albuquerque. Shout out to the Hyena staff. And then I was in San Antonio at Laugh Out Loud with Carlos Mencia. We performed for over like 2,500 people. I did new material. It worked. It was awesome. Last night, I had a showcase in Phoenix. And the showcase is basically where just a promoter throws a comedy show. They got five different comics on it. You do your thing. This was the youngest crowd I've ever performed for. It was all Gen Z.
0: Wow.
1: And they did not care for comedy. They just wanted crowd work. That's all it was. And
0: how do you know?
1: Because when I went into my material, they're looking at me like, ask me my name.
0: Oh, God.
1: You don't want to know where I work? I could see it. Like, you feel it. And I'm like, damn it. And I'm not the best at it. Like,
2: I was just going to ask you if you're comfortable doing it.
1: I'm comfortable when the set's going good because then I feel free. Uh-huh. And like in the middle of it, I'll connect them to what I'm talking about. But like the things I'm talking about, the attention span is so short that they don't want to hear a story.
0: Why do young people like crowd work?
1: Because that's just what social media has taught them.
0: Yeah. Like the Matt Rife and all that stuff.
1: Yeah, yeah. And some people, very good at it. It is a craft to do. I just don't want to be the same person that's always, what's your name? Where do you work? How long you been together? Ooh, wow. Every single person's doing that. Like, I want to, that's why it's like, I like the side of comedy where you get to craft this story and share this experience. Yeah. Like in San Antonio, I worked on a brand new thing that I'd never done before, but it's a real story that Ocasio knows. Well, you all do, the swinger story.
0: Yeah, that's crazy.
1: I had the swinger experience, not me.

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1: I travel almost every weekend, and it's so crazy the way people behave on planes and in airports. Like, if you just sit there and people watch, you'll see something different every time. One thing you see a lot of the time is on the plane specifically when women need help with their luggage, whatever guy is in line, if they don't have a guy with them, will say, hey, can I help you?
2: Yeah.
1: And they'll lift the luggage for them. There's this situation that's going viral. Everyone's starting to talk about it. There's a man that refused to help a woman with her luggage on the plane.
3: Yes, so she was trying to put her overhead luggage in the bin, and it was too heavy for her. So she said she asked the man next to her, she's like, oh, can you help me? And he told her, no, I'm good, you can get it, and continued to watch her. So never helped her, okay? So then she goes on social to kind of just share her experience, and people are going in on her. I mean, people, yes, which is crazy. What? There are some people that are like defending her, or like, you know, saying like, oh, he's not a man.
1: They're like, if you can play in the WNBA, then you can pick up your luggage.
3: Basically,
2: that's true.
3: Oh,
2: really?
3: They're saying zero potential lifting a bag, loser. You did us a favor deleting that video of you being a lazy bitch. Help me, random man. Pick up my luggage for me. And let me just say that these are all men commenting.
2: Oh,
1: it's
2: my God.
1: Crazy how...
2: Did she ask in a mean way?
3: No, and she said that she wasn't mad that he...

0: didn't do it, she was more mad about the reaction of like, no, you're good. And I mean, continued watching.
1: It's crazy how mean men are.
2: I mean, towards women. Before you say that, Tino.
1: Okay.
2: Remember when you try to open the door for someone? Yep. What does she tell you?
1: No, thanks. I don't need your assistance.
0: But this person was asking for help. And I don't think one bad situation should make you the bad person.
2: Yeah, true, exactly. But we also know how it can be on the other side. And so, I don't know, maybe this guy just had enough of it. Like, he was just like, no, like, I've been having bad luck with women. I'm not going to help
3: you. Maybe
2: he
3: has bad shoulders.
0: Well, that's more of his thing, though. Like, again, like, just because you've had an experience, that shouldn't affect how you are as a person and your character.
2: Well, it shouldn't affect him on how much she put in that luggage. So it's just like...
1: Act lighter next time. Yeah.
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met him, he didn't speak any English. I didn't speak any Spanish. I took 2 years of Spanish in my high school so that I could talk to him and get to know him. And then we had our first daughter. She's 18 now. And a lot of the things that he does, I would never. And a lot of the things that I do, he looks at me like I'm crazy. But I feel like that's the way that the things are supposed to go, you know? You're supposed to be attracted to things that aren't you. Because you know what's coming with you, but you don't know what's coming.

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1: 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And then there's this pickup truck, a huge one. 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And comes inches from hitting me. The tires screeched. And I yell, WTF! And look at the guy, and he's huge. 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
1: You are on Slow Jams at this exact moment.
0: Oh my God. Okay, so I would like to send in an oral expression.
1: Now hold on, I'm gonna turn up the heat on you. I'm gonna put the pressure on you. You know that like 4 million people are listening to you right now.
0: That's just crazy. I've been a fan of your. I sit in my car for a couple hours every night just to listen.
1: Well, thank you. I love that so much. What is your name?
0: My name is Royal.
1: That's a cool name.
0: Oh, thank you so much.
1: And where are you calling from tonight?
0: I'm calling from Fargo, North Dakota.
1: Royal in Fargo, North Dakota. It is so nice to have you on the show tonight. What can we do for you?
0: I would just like to send out an oral expression to my boyfriend.
1: Okay, and what's his name?
0: His name's John.
1: Okay, what's your message to John tonight?
0: I just want to say the past 12 months of our journey together has probably been the best year of my life. From past experiences I've had, you've probably been the best out of every single one of them, and you're always there for me, and I love you so much.
1: That is amazing. It sounds like it's been 12 amazing months, and I wish you 12 more and many more after that, Royal.
0: Thank you so much.
1: And I love that you stay a few extra minutes in your car to hear the show, but don't forget to bring us inside. We want you to take us to bed with you. 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
0: Great. Thank you so much.

Yo, what up, y'all? It's Jermaine Dupri. You're listening to Slow Jams, and this is the record that I produced and wrote. It's called My Little Secret by Escape. Yeah.

0: real heroes tonight without capes are Uber, shuttle drivers, delivery drivers, are over-the-road truckers. Wish you a safe journey tonight. Hope you're making that money. Hope you're making a lot of money tonight. And thank you for blasting this radio station and specifically my show. Welcome to the Slow Jams.
1: Hey, this is Jazzy from Phoenix, Arizona. I just wanted to send out an oral expression to Jody. I love you. I miss you. Can't wait to see you. Especially can't wait for you to see the baby.
2: Hi, this is Crystal Tomlinson coming from Anchorage, Alaska. I just want to send an oral expression to my babe, Michael Dark. We're going to have a junior, and I really hope that we're ready for this. Daddy, I love you, and I got your back till the end of the day.
3: This is Ed Mayberry from Midland, Texas. I want to send an oral expression to the love of my life, Latoya Mayberry. Just wanted to say I love you and just thank you for all the years. Everything that we've been through just made us better. And I just love you and I miss you and I'll see you soon. Love you.
0: All right, off to a great start tonight. Thanks to you and your oral expressions. And call in tonight, 877-209-0631. 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

What's happening? Trey Songz, and I'm hanging out with the big homie R Dub. 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Your slow jam request right now. I'd rather your oral expressions though. At

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2: I just want to let you know, my love, that I love you so much. 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This time's almost up and you'll be home in our arms again. 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We're excited. And we only have a few more months, so you'll be home with us. And that I love you and I hope you...

0: 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We'd love to know your name and where you're checking in from tonight. I want you to brag in your hometown just a little bit before you drop that oral expression.
1: 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I want to send my husband, Robert Glasper, that's all the way in Denver, Colorado. I love you, sweetie, and I can't wait for you to come home.
2: Hi, this is JC in Wichita, Kansas. My oral expression goes out to Javi. I am so glad that you're standing right next to me right now. I love you.
3: Yo, this is Julianne and Tyson from Tucson, Arizona. And I just want to shout out Viviana Redondo, my beautiful daughter Yvette. I love you guys and miss you with all my heart. I hope to see you soon.
4: 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God bless you. Kiss, kiss.
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1: My name is Destiny Rayford. I'm calling from Wichita, Kansas. And this goes out to DeAndre Gilly. I just want to say I'm sorry, baby, and I love you so much. I don't have to do too much talking because you know what situation we're going through right now. But I promise this go around, you're going to be happy.
2: Yes, hi. My name is Antonio Edwards, and I'm calling from Lakewood, Washington. And I would like to send an oral expression out to the love of my life, Jade Brown, out of Tacoma, Washington. Baby, I love you so much, and I hope you can forgive me for being crazy. And I hope and pray we can get through this thing together. I love you.
3: My name is Ishay Mercedes Williams, and I'm calling from Las Vegas, Nevada. I want to say on this session to Luis, I want to say I'm sorry for hurting you, whatever I did. Please come back home, please. I love you.

0: It's a mood. It is a vibe. It's a tradition. It's the Slow Jam Show on this amazing radio station with R-Dub and Long Distance Love tonight coming in from Ryanisha in Las Vegas, Nevada for Shawnee in Seattle, Washington. I love you and I'm sending you hugs and kisses. These are online expressions from slowjams.com. Destiny to Joe in Lubbock, Texas. I love you so much. You mean the world to me. From Amanda in Portland, Oregon to Bam in Bakersfield, California. I love you and I miss you so much and I'm right here waiting for you. Sinclair and Jacob in Valdosta, Georgia loves you and says I'm thinking about you. From Monica in Sylmar, California. Danny in North Hollywood, 93.5 K-Day. I love you and I'll always be there for you. Cindy and Tommy in Seaford, Delaware tonight. Chris and Jared in Tucson, Arizona. Lisa and Eddie in Santa Fe, New Mexico. And Stephanie and DeMarcus with us. Corpus Christi, Texas tonight on Hot Z95. R-Dub back in a minute. The rest of tonight's Slow Jam session starts in just a few seconds.
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0: This is Darla, and I'm calling from Lapeer, Michigan.
1: Hey, Darla. Nice to have you on the show tonight. Talk to me. What's going on?
0: Well, I just wanted to say a little shout-out to my ex-boyfriend, Tim. I just feel like he energized me, and I just miss him to bits.
1: And how long ago was this romance between you and Tim?
0: How long was our romance? It was 10 years, and then I just moved away about a year and a half ago.
1: Oh, no. How far did you move?
0: Oh, he doesn't even know where I live now, so I don't know.
1: All right. There's something you're leaving out, right? What's the reason for the separation without, letting him know?
0: I just felt like we weren't right for each other. His family, I never actually had the conversation with him. It was more of like, his family knows where I am. I just never had the conversation with him, so.
1: Okay. Well, in case he's listening tonight, what would you like to tell him?
0: Yeah, just like I miss the energy that he gave me. I really do hope that one day we could reconnect. And yeah, I don't know. He's an amazing man.
1: All right, Darla. Well, Darla, I feel like I don't have all the pieces, but sometimes that's okay. I hope he hears this message. You know, they say if it's meant to be, it'll happen, even through time and distance. So I wish the best for the both of you.
0: Thank you so much.

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2: 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It's R-Dub. This is our weeknight version of Sunday Night Slow Jams on the air every Monday through Thursday. Please tell a friend about this. You invite them to listen every night. Of course, we're back tomorrow night. We never say goodbye. We only say goodnight. And until next time, until tomorrow night, we leave you with these oral expressions.
3: Hi, this is Lisa in Wichita, Kansas. And I would like to dedicate to Douglas, and nobody could ever love him as much as I do.
4: Hi, this is Sylvia Reyes from Reno, Nevada, and I'd like to send an oral expression out to Harvey Reyes in Carson City. I love you, son. I miss you. Rock it, baby.
5: Hi, this is Cindy Blankenship from Tucson, Arizona. I'd like to send an oral expression to my sexy, amazing husband, Charles Blankenship in Tucson, Arizona. Baby, I love you more than anything. 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
6: 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I'm dedicating the song Miss You by Aaliyah, throwing it back with the slow jam. 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
2: 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I got to get some sleep. 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
1: The opposite attracting is a real thing. 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And then we had our first daughter. 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And a lot of the things that he does, I would never. And a lot of the things that I do, he looks at me like I'm crazy. 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
1: 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And then there's this pickup truck, a huge one. So he hits the gas and guns it. And comes inches from hitting me. The tires screeched. And I yell, WTF! And look at the guy, and he's huge. And thankfully, he was reasonable because I think he would have beat me up.
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0: 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It's Lucas in the morning. It's Thursday. It's Friday Eve. It's almost the weekend. And guess what? Coming up just after 7 a.m., we have Facebook Marketplace Prices Right with your shot to win tickets to Aquarium of the Bay. 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
1: Let's get the party started. 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You was hardly talking. That's when I knew that your heart was scarring. Friends to lovers need a part to star in. Like, wait, babe, let me...

0: 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I mean, it sounds hilarious, right? It's one of these legendary Carmen prank calls. 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

0: 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It's Lucas in the morning. So Drake has his big project and has nothing to do with music. Well, not much to do with music. We'll talk about it coming up at 6.30 on K-Win.
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2: Horse Rescue.
3: Hi, is this the Horse Rescue?
2: It is.
3: Hi there. My name is Scudman, and it's my son's birthday this weekend, and the people that I hired to do the pony rides aren't allowed to come to my house anymore, and I wanted to know if I could maybe come down and borrow a horse for the pony rides.
2: Well, ma'am, we're a horse rescue.
3: Exactly, yes, and I'd like to rescue one of your horses for a day.
2: I'm sorry, we don't have any horses, even.
3: You don't have any horses? What do you mean you don't have any horses? You're a horse rescue. What, you haven't rescued any?
2: Would it be suitable for children, ma'am? All horses, they're being rehabilitated.
3: The horses have a substance abuse problem?
2: No, these horses are...
3: You run a horse rehab?
2: Now is not a good time, ma'am. I'm actually with a horse now at the barn.
3: Yes, at the bar?
2: At the barn.
3: If he's going through rehab, why do you have him at the bar? Hello?
2: Horse rescue, this is...
3: Hola, this is Carmen. I believe we were disconnected.
2: Ma'am, I can't talk right now. Like,
3: what do you
2: said,
3: mean? No. I understand. You're at the bar with the horse. I get it. What does a horse drink, by the way?
2: Ma'am, I do not have time for this.
3: A Moscow Mule?
2: What you're asking for, we are not a profitable business. We are a non-profit.
3: Well, maybe you would make some profits if you rented out the horses. I'm just saying.
2: I don't mean to be rude, ma'am, but I'm going to have to hang up again.
3: Hello?
2: This is...
3: Hola, this is Carmen. Listen, I just wanted to let you know that we will have a full bar at the birthday party.
2: Yeah, our horses aren't trained. What part of that do you not understand?
3: Neither are the kids at the party.
2: Rehabilitated.
3: Oh, big deal. Half my theos have been through rehab, and they used to give me horsey back rides drunk. Stupid.
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3: In Modesto, we have a crash on northbound 99 before Pellendale Avenue. It's a two-car crash. It was blocking a lane. It looks like it's been moved over towards the center divide. That's traffic. I'm Joe Salvatore.
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0: Hey, Wynn, it is Lucas in the morning, and things just keep getting better and better and better and better and better and better and better for Drake. Drake has released a new visual project called FOMO, which describes, as he says, a not-so-short film focused on the making of the most of a single summer. Now, the project follows weeks of cryptic promotion and self-funded by the rapper Drake himself. Now, Drake has linked the film to his passion for music videos and expanding his creative endeavors beyond music. So look for a complete movie from Drake coming out very soon. So he's, you know, I mean, he took over the music world. Now, I guess he wants to take over the visual world as well.
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1: 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It is Lucas in the Morning. And the National Toy Hall of Fame has announced a bunch of finalists for the class of 2026, including Tickle Me Elmo. Also, Pokemon trading cards are in there. Yahtzee. Care Bears. So it should be pretty wild. Hopefully Tickle Me Elmo makes it. I mean, he deserves to be in the Toy Hall of Fame. Come on. I mean, Elmo's a legend.
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7: We're just bringing it back. This for Mac.

get into movies and do movies and stuff. And also, he's got somewhat of a goth feel in the FOMO, not-so-short film, people are saying. And he's doing stuff with Pokemon cards and Pokemon stuff and Pikachu and all that. And they said he's going through a midlife crisis. I don't think it's a midlife crisis at all. I think it's just another avenue that Drake sees where he can make a lot of money.

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2: We have a crash in Tracy on eastbound 205 right at Grantline Road. This crash involves a car and a big rig. They were blocking the right lane. That's been moved to the center divide. Traffic is slow as you approach the crash. That's traffic. I'm Joe Salvatore.

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0: Price is Right.
1: Yes, this is the game where I give you an item off of Facebook Marketplace, and then you have to guess the price. If you guess it correctly and you call her 10, you win. And we have four tickets, a family four-pack of tickets to the Aquarium of the Bay in San Francisco. So today's item on Facebook Marketplace, in honor of Elmo being qualified to be in the Toy Hall of Fame. He hasn't been officially elected, but he's been nominated. Elmo has been nominated for the official Toy Hall of Fame. We have an item from Elmo. It is an Elmo plush kids backpack. It's a traditional backpack with an Elmo doll glued to it. It's actually very cool. I love Elmo. So it is under $20. A pretty good deal here. Under $20. It is an Elmo backpack, a plush Elmo backpack. It has like the Elmo doll and then the backpack attached to it. Very cool thing. So hit me up right now. 209-951-5946. Caller 10 with the correct answer will win tickets to the San Francisco Aquarium of the Bay. So it's an Elmo plush kids backpack. Excellent condition. Under $20. 209-951-5946. Caller 10 with the correct answer wins.
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1: K-Win. Let's play Facebook Marketplace. Price is Right.
0: Yes, this is a game where I grab an item off of Facebook Marketplace. I tell you all about that item. Then you have to guess the price. If you guess it correctly and you call her 10, you win. Good morning, K-Win. Who's this?
2: Hey, Jeremy.
0: What's going on, Jeremy?
2: Not much. Getting my kids ready for school.
0: Oh, right on. Where do they go to school?
2: Vista.
0: Well, check this out. They might like this. Elmo plush kids backpack. It's in excellent condition. It's got a plush Elmo doll glued to a backpack. It's very cool. It is under $20. What's your guess?
2: $15
0: is too high. Too high. It's a little lower.
2: Oh, no.
0: Try again, okay? And thank you for the call. 209-951-5946. Good morning, K-Win. Who's this?
3: Imee,
0: what's going on?
3: Not much, man. Driving to work.
0: Oh, where do you work at?
3: Work for the county in Stanislaus.
0: Oh, okay. Well, we have this Elmo plush kids backpack. Excellent condition. It is under $15. What's your guess?
3: $10.
0: $10 is correct. You're a winner.
3: Oh, yeah.
0: Yes, yes. We're going to hook you up with a family four-pack of tickets to Aquarium of the Bay in San Francisco.
3: Oh, cool.
0: Thank you so much for listening.
3: Yeah, thank you.

0: 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So is Cardi B back with one of her exes? Are they rekindling a romance? Well, she's kind of denying it. We'll talk about that coming up at 7:30 on K-Win.
1: Don't answer the phone. 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
2: Hi, is this the horse rescue?
3: It is.
2: Hi.
3: Hello.
2: There. My name is Scottman, and it's my son's birthday this weekend, and the people that I hired to do the pony rides aren't allowed to come to my house anymore, and I wanted to know if I could maybe come down and borrow a horse for the pony rides.
3: We're a horse rescue.
2: Exactly. Yes, and I'd like to rescue one of your horses for a day.
3: I'm sorry, we don't have any horses, even.
2: You don't have any horses? What do you mean you don't have any horses? You're a horse rescue. What, you haven't rescued any?
3: Would it be suitable for children, ma'am? All horses, they're being rehabilitated.
2: The horses have a substance abuse problem?
3: No, these horses are...
2: You run a horse rehab?
3: Now is not a good time, ma'am. I'm actually with a horse now at the barn.
2: Yes, at the bar?
3: At the barn.
2: If he's going through rehab, why do you have him at the bar? Hello?
3: Horse rescue, this is...
2: Hola, this is Carmen. I believe we were disconnected.
3: Ma'am, I can't talk right now. Like,
2: what
3: I
2: do you
3: said,
2: mean? No. I understand. You're at the bar with the horse. I get it. What does a horse drink, by the way?
3: Ma'am, I do not have time for this.
2: A Moscow Mule?
3: What you're asking for, we are not a profitable business. We are a non-profit.
2: Well, maybe you would make some profits if you rented out the horses. I'm just saying.
3: I don't mean to be rude, ma'am, but I'm going to have to hang up again.
2: Hold on, this is Scottman. Listen, I just wanted to let you know that we will have a full bar at the birthday party.
3: Yeah, our horses aren't trained. What part of that do you not understand?
2: Neither are the kids at the party.
3: Rehabilitated.
2: Oh, big deal. Half my theos have been through rehab, and they used to give me horseyback rides drunk. Stupid.
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0: 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It's Lucas in the morning. So all kinds of rumors going around that Cardi B is back with Offset. Yes. The rumors were everywhere that Cardi B and Offset are back together. Now, Cardi B has responded to this speculation that she's back with Offset after users on X shared posts implying that Offset's ex, Melanie, suggested that Cardi and Offset were still involved. Cardi has vehemently denied the claims, stating that she would never engage in such behavior. Despite their divorce in 2024, Cardi and Offset share 3 children and have been seen together in public. Now, Cardi has been spotted, with a Nigerian football player as well, hinting that that's her new romantic interest. But people are suggesting that Cardi B and Offset are still involved a little bit. So, like, she's denying. She says, not happening. It's not happening.
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0: 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It's Lucas in the morning. So I've been getting calls nonstop about the Kehlani tickets. Everybody wants these Kehlani tickets. And yes, I have them. We're going to play a little game. We're going to do it a little earlier today. I like to play with people's minds. But plus, everybody's been begging for these tickets. 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
2: A little traffic through Tracy on westbound 580. This is between 132, making your way out towards Mountain House Parkway. Southbound 99 looks good between 120 and Jack Tone Road. That's traffic. I'm Joe Salvatore.
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0: So Jay-Z and Tom Brady are collaborating to give business advice to NFL rookies. If I, you know, were 22 and I were making $15 million and Jay-Z and Tom Brady were telling me how to manage my money, I'm not even going to front. 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
0: Yes, this is the game where I ask a trivia question and you have to text me the answer. You don't call it, you text it to 209-951-5946, okay? So today we have Kehlani tickets on the line. Now, we mentioned this earlier on the show, but there are all kinds of rumors all over X, formerly known as Twitter. That Cardi B is linked to one of her exes, and she is still involved with one of her exes. Which ex of Cardi B is it? 209-951-5946.

0: text me your name, the city you're texting from, and the name of the ex that Cardi B is still involved with, supposedly. Cardi B denied it, vehemently denied being involved with this ex. 209-951-5946, text me your name, the city you're texting from, and the name of the ex that Cardi B has been linked to, but she is vehemently denying being linked to this person. She said it's not true. Not true at all. What is the name? 209-951-5946. I pick one lucky winner at random from all the correct answers and hook you up with tickets to see Kehlani live in concert.
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4: Slow traffic on westbound 205 between Mount House Parkway and 580. Things look good though on westbound 120 if you're headed between Union Road and I-5. That's traffic. I'm Joe Salvatore.
5: Sure.
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0: Amazing Trivia.
1: Yes, yes, yes. We are going to hook it up with Kehlani tickets with K-Win Texting Trivia. I got a ton of right answers. Some wrong answers, too. But a ton of right answers. Let me find a winner here at random.
2: Hello.
1: Good morning. Sonia from Manteca.
2: Hi.
1: Hi, what's going on?
2: I'm on my way to work.
1: Where do you work at?
2: I work at Sequoia Elementary School.
1: Oh, right on, right on. Well, I know you know the answer. I'm looking at it right now. Who is Cardi B supposedly still involved with, but she vehemently denies it?
2: I heard it's Offset.
1: And you heard correctly. You are a winner.
2: Oh, my God. So exciting.
1: Yes, yes. You can check out Kehlani live at the Shoreline Amphitheater coming up on October 3rd.
2: Oh, my God. I'm so excited. Thank you.
1: Yes, you're going to have an amazing day with those kids over at that school.
2: Oh, thanks. I hope so.
1: Yeah, no, it'll be a good day. There'll be no problems, no issues. Do you believe that Cardi B has nothing to do with Offset, or do you think they're still romantically involved?
2: I don't know. With her, you really never know, honestly. You don't know.
1: I'm sure there's some romance. I'm sure.
2: I would hope she'd move on.

with Offset. I mean, the rumors, we talked about it with Caitlin texting trivia a few minutes ago, and there's all kinds of rumors all over X, but Cardi B is vehemently denying it. She said she is not. She doesn't have anything to do with Offset besides the children, so that's interesting. Of course, story developing, right? 97.7, 98.3, K-Win.

0: Is Drake suffering from a midlife crisis? That's what people are saying. Isn't that crazy? That Drake has a midlife crisis. They're saying it because he's taking like a darker aesthetic in his new Fear of Missing Out short film. He calls it the short, not so short film. But it definitely is different for Drake. It's a different vibe. But I just think Drake is growing with the times. What I think is so wonderful about Drake, I don't think he's having a midlife crisis at all. Because when you look at Drake's career, going way back to 2009 when Best I Ever Had came out, and then you listen to that song right there, Shebang, completely different sound than the Best I Ever Had. He is constantly evolving. And the most amazing thing about Drake is he is constantly evolving, but he never, ever, ever betrays his target audience. Like, the fans of Drake in 2009 are still the fans of Drake in 2026. So even though he's taking this like darker aesthetic in FOMO, you know, the fans are still going to love it and they're still going to be there. And the new music that Drake has debuted on his live stream the other night, it was actually fire. So he came out with those three albums earlier this year. He came out with FOMO this week. So it's just amazing that Drake can be relevant and on top for so long. There's never been a time, even when 2024 hit, when Kendrick was going after Drake and destroying him, Drake was still on top of the world.
1: Don't answer the phone. It's another Kaylin Carmen prank call.
2: Personal Steve, this is...
3: Hi, is this the horse rescue?
2: It is.
3: Hi. Hello. There, my name is Scottman, and it's my son's birthday this weekend, and the people that I hired to do the pony rides aren't allowed to come to my house anymore, and I wanted to know if I could maybe come down and borrow a horse for the pony rides.
2: Well, ma'am, we're a horse rescue.
3: Exactly, yes, and I'd like to rescue one of your horses for a day.
2: I'm sorry, we don't have any horses, Steven.
3: You don't have any horses? What do you mean you don't have any horses? You're a horse rescue. What, you haven't rescued any?
2: Would it be suitable for children, ma'am? All horses, they're being rehabilitated.
3: The horses have a substance abuse problem?
2: No, these horses are...
3: You run a horse rehab?
2: Now is not a good time, ma'am. I'm actually with a horse now at the barn.
3: Yes, at the bar?
2: At the barn.
3: If he's going through rehab, why do you have him at the bar? Hello?
2: Horse rescue, this is...
3: Hold on, this is Godman. I believe we were disconnected.
2: Ma'am, I can't talk right now. Like,
3: what
2: I
3: do you
2: said,
3: mean? No. I understand. You're at the bar with the horse. I get it. What does a horse drink, by the way?
2: Ma'am, I do not have time for this.
3: A Moscow Mule?
2: What you're asking for, we are not a charitable business. We are a non-profit.
3: Well, maybe you would make some profits if you rented out the horses. I'm just saying.
2: I don't mean to be rude, ma'am, but I'm going to have to hang up again.
3: Hello?
2: This is...
3: Hold on, this is Scottman. Listen, I just wanted to let you know that we will have a full bar at the birthday party.
2: Yeah, our horses aren't trained. What part of that do you not understand?
3: Neither are the kids at the party.
2: Rehabilitated.
3: Oh, big deal. Half my theos have been through rehab, and they used to give me horseyback rides drunk. Stupid.
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3: So traffic on northbound 5 as you head between Charter Way and March Lane. Northbound 99 also slow between Pellendale Avenue and Jacktone Road. That's traffic. I'm Joe Salvatore.
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1: Last week, last Friday, I stared death in the eyes.
2: And I won.
1: Yeah, I'm going to go out. I'm going to get some miles in, so I'm running. And then there's this pickup truck, a huge one. So he hits the gas and guns it. And comes inches from hitting me. The tires screeched. And I yell, WTF! And look at the guy, and he's huge. And thankfully, he was reasonable because I think he would have beat me up.
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98.3K win. It is Lucas in the morning. So Tickle Me Elmo is up for the National Toy Hall of Fame. It's been nominated. It doesn't mean it's going to make it. But Tickle Me Elmo has been nominated for the Toy Hall of Fame. And I'm saying that Tickle Me Elmo better make the Toy Hall of Fame, because Tickle Me Elmo deserves to be in the Hall of Fame. They've already kept my baseball hero out of the Hall of Fame, Barry Bonds. He's not in the Baseball Hall of Fame. You can't keep Elmo out of the Hall of Fame, too. We demand Elmo be let in to the Toy Hall of Fame. Other things are up for the Toy Hall of Fame: Yahtzee, Power Rangers, and Pokemon cards. Pokemon trading cards all up for the National Toy Hall of Fame.

0: 97.7, 98.3 K-Win. It is Lucas in the Morning. So Beyonce fans are eagerly awaiting her next album. She's doing this three-part series exploring different genres. Now, her latest release is the 20th anniversary edition of B-Day, and it debuted at number one. Like anybody's surprised. All of Beyonce's albums debuted at number one. Yeah, so the 20th anniversary of B-Day debuted at number one, knocking Michael Jackson's Thriller out of the top spot. Isn't it crazy that Michael Jackson's Thriller was at the top spot? The album also charted in top 10 on several other Billboard rankings as well, including vinyl albums, top album sales. Beyonce's successful return to the charts showcases her enduring popularity, and very, very excited for the three-part series to continue, where she's exploring all these different genres. She's just basically owning music.
1: K-Win.
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4: We have a crash in Lodi, southbound 99 before Turner Road. It's a solo accident. It is blocking the left lane. You're going to find traffic stop and go as you make your way from Acampo Road. That's traffic. I'm Joe Salvatore.
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0: official. It's out. Drake's FOMO film is out, which is basically a project that follows him through his single summer. Yes, his quote-unquote single summer on promotional tours and how much he made the most of being single. He said it's a not-so-short story. So it's FOMO. It's available. It is Drake's little short film. Ooh, I got it
1: bad for you. Don't just wake up. Wake up with Lucas.

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1: Horse Rescue.
2: Hi, is this the Horse Rescue?
1: It is.
2: Hi there. My name is Scottman, and it's my son's birthday this weekend, and the people that I hired to do the pony rides aren't allowed to come to my house anymore, and I wanted to know if I could maybe come down and borrow a horse for the pony rides.
1: Well, ma'am, we're a horse rescue.
2: Exactly, yes, and I'd like to rescue one of your horses for a day.
1: I'm sorry, we don't have any horses, even.
2: You don't have any horses? What do you mean you don't have any horses? You're a horse rescue. What, you haven't rescued any?
1: Would it be suitable for children, ma'am? All horses, they're being rehabilitated.
2: The horses have a substance abuse problem?
1: No, these horses are...
2: You run a horse rehab?
1: Now is not a good time, ma'am. I'm actually with a horse now at the barn.
2: Yes, at the bar?
1: At the barn.
2: If he's going through rehab, why do you have him at the bar? Hello?
1: Horse rescue, this is...
2: Hold on, this is Godman. I believe we were disconnected.
1: Ma'am, I can't... talk right now. Like,
2: what
1: I
2: do you
1: said,
2: mean? No. I understand. You're at the bar with the horse. I get it. What does a horse drink, by the way?
1: Ma'am, I do not have time for this.
2: A Moscow Mule?
1: What you're asking for, we are not a profitable business. We are a non-profit.
2: Well, maybe you would make some profits if you rented out the horses. I'm just saying.
1: I don't mean to be rude, ma'am, but I'm going to have to hang up again.
2: Hello?
1: This is...
2: Mrs. Scottman, listen, I just wanted to let you know that we will have a full bar at the birthday party.
1: Yeah, our horses aren't trained. What part of that do you not understand?
2: Neither are the kids at the party.
1: Rehabilitated.
2: Oh, big deal. Half my deals have been through rehab, and they used to give me horsey back rides drunk. Stupid.
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2: Slow traffic in Modesto. This is northbound 99 between 9th Street and Briggsmore Avenue. Things look good on westbound 20. You'll find no delays between Airport Way and Yosemite Avenue. That's traffic. I'm Joe Salvatore.
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2: Slow traffic in Modesto. This is northbound 99 between 9th Street and Briggsmore Avenue. Things look good on westbound 20. You'll find no delays between Airport Way and Yosemite Avenue. That's traffic. I'm Joe Salvatore.
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1: 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I'm going to get some miles in, so I'm running. And then there's this pickup truck, a huge one. So he hits the gas and guns it. And comes inches from hitting me. The tires screeched. And I yell, WTF! And look at the guy, and he's huge. And thankfully, he was reasonable because I think he would have beat me up.
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2: 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I'm Renee. Aren't you glad it's almost the weekend? It's Thursday. Happy Friday Eve. Let's celebrate today. Let's pretend it's the weekend. It pretty much is. Right now, it's Ty Love.

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1: 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I'm going to get some miles in, so I'm running. And then there's this pickup truck, a huge one. So he hits the gas and guns it. And comes inches from hitting me. The tires screeched. And I yell, WTF! And look at the guy, and he's huge. And thankfully, he was reasonable because I think he would have beat me up.
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0: Do you have nothing in common with your husband, but does that make stuff exciting?
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1: 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I'm going to get some miles in, so I'm running. And then there's this pickup truck, a huge one. So he hits the gas and guns it. And comes inches from hitting me, the tires screeched. And I yell, WTF! And look at the guy, and he's huge. And thankfully, he was reasonable because I think he would have beat me up.
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0: So he hits the gas and guns it. And comes inches from hitting me. The tire screeched. And I yell, WTF! And look at the guy, and he's huge. And thankfully, he was reasonable because I think he would have beat me up.
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1: Yeah, I'm going to go out. I'm going to get some miles in, so I'm running. And then there's this pickup truck, a huge one,

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1: 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And then there's this pickup truck, a huge one. So he hits the gas and guns it. And comes inches from hitting me, the tires screeched. And I yell, WTF, and look at the guy, and he's huge. And thankfully, he was reasonable because I think he would have beat me up.
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What did Jay-Z say about his wife, Beyonce, during his HBO documentary premiere in New York City? Well, I'm going to tell you exactly what he said. Coming up, stay close, man. 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

0: K Win. What's up, man? Louis Cruz hanging out. Thank you for being here today. I'm in a good mood today. The Giants, my San Francisco Giants, they've won a couple of games. And they actually took the series from the Cardinals. So, yeah, just woke up in a good mood today. But really, it's all about this, man. Jay-Z praising his wife, Beyonce, during his HBO docuseries premiere in New York. He said Beyonce has a fearless approach to music making and her ability to take risks that he himself wouldn't even attempt. He said that people, you know, typically overlook Beyonce's production skills because of her amazing singing talent, right? Jay also talked about his daughter Blue Ivy's performances on stage, expressing his nervousness for his daughter, for her, but praised her dedication and love for music. Now, the HBO series Jay-Z and 8 is set to premiere tomorrow on HBO, man. Stick around. Isaiah Rashad on the way, some Jack Harlow, Kehlani, and Drizzy Drake coming up.
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1: Last week, last Friday, I stared death in the eyes.
2: And I won.
1: Yeah, I'm going to go out, going to get some miles in, so I'm running. And then there's this pickup truck, a huge one. So he hits the gas and guns it. And comes inches from hitting me, the tire screeched. And I yell, WTF, and look at the guy, and he's huge. And thankfully, he was reasonable because I think he would have beat me up.
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We have been hooking up those tickets all week to see Kehlani, Shoreline Amphitheater. Well, not really we, more like Lucas has, has been doing it because he keeps those tickets on lockdown, man. But look, if you want to win, you got a chance tomorrow.

In Drake's short film that was released earlier this week, we talked about it yesterday, I think, he features this goth streamer by the name of Pikachu, right? Now, Drake's collaboration with Pikachu, who, by the way, made him bark like a dog during a dating show recently. I don't know if you caught that. Anyway, this whole thing has sparked speculation and rumor about whether this new goth sort of transformation is part of Drake just being creative, you know, and doing something new, or is he experiencing some sort of midlife crisis, man? Remember, Drake turns 40 next month. So there's all this talk online that he's going through some crisis, man. I don't think he's going through a midlife crisis. I mean, he could be, but I don't think he is. I think he's just, I really just think he's having fun and being different for him. You know, he's kind of stepping outside the Drake box on this

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1: I don't need to hear anything from anybody. 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Play offense, not defense. If you play hard and you play the game right, nobody really gets on you. They're going to boo you here and there, but if you show them that you care and that you're playing hard, that's what you need to do. Just play the game one way. You hit a ball in the gap, run. Boom, coming in hot.
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done this for a couple of years, right? Football season's back. And we want to hook it up for you and the fam, man, with a brand new flat screen TV. This year, we're going even bigger, 65-inch. Yeah, the qualifying starts Monday on K1.

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1: The Turlough Melon Carnival is going down this weekend, Saturday and Sunday from 5 to 10 p.m. at Main and Center Streets in Turlough. It's a community tradition that features live music, the Miss Melon Pageant, games, contests, a kitty caper parade, and family activity. And it's all free. Get details now at